0: It is what it is, they're like, oh she's a whole different animal. Got the beast unleashed to the net, and she's a whole different animal. Body on the hit, to take a jump and all, but why you tryna glitch? Critical scout me, whole different animal.
1: She a whole different animal. Different animal, all different animal.

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And you will know my name is the Lord when I lay my vengeance